gotta say something. If I could, live my life all over again, I'll call back them days. 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
1: 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Hey, Google, record a video

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I don't know. 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We have a lot of trouble with that because we write a lot of our songs just right out of what goes on, you know, to us. About people that we love and stuff and things that happen to us, you know, because, like, that's what you have to write about if you're going to get down to stuff that means anything to you. So sometimes it's really hard to sing them, too. It's also groovy to do it, anyway.

0: I could never have believed that you would have tuned and started on CNO, but you could do it.
1: I didn't believe it either.
0: He's quicker than most normal human beings, and sometimes I forget. He's very quick. Don't want to play Mumbly Peg with him, he'll steal your leg.
1: This is a song about changes that everyone else, you know, goes through at the same time.

0: Thank you.
1: Here's a new song. It's guaranteed to bring you right down. It's called Don't Let It Bring You Down.
2: 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Young canta desde un lugar de vulnerabilidad que contrasta con la fuerza instrumental del bloque eléctrico. Este tema refuerza otro atributo del álbum: diversidad emocional.
1: Here's a new song, it's guaranteed to bring you right down. It's called Don't Let It Bring You Down. 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

0: Thank you. 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He's been a good friend over the years. We've had our
1: Bye Bye's America's Children. 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La banda empieza a soltarse, a improvisar, a expandir los límites del formato. Aquí se aprecia la capacidad instrumental de Stills, uno de los músicos más completos de su generación.
0: Right now, thank you. Right now I'd like to bring out a friend of mine who's been a friend of mine for probably longer than I've known anybody now that I come to think of it. He's been a good friend over the years. We've had our ups and downs, but we're still playing together. Stephen Stills.

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1: This one's called If You Can't Be With The One You Love, Love The One You're With.
2: Y viene Love The One You Are With. Un momento festivo en la pista 11. 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Este tema muestra la dimensión más accesible del grupo sin perder la calidad musical.
0: We're gonna do one more song and then we're gonna take a 10-minute break and then come back and play electric music and boogie.
1: This one's called If You Can't Be With The One You Love, Love The One You're With.

Why does it need to be over and over, without end or change, and repeating over and over? You're the one that I need. You will make it all better.

Looking For Again. This is dedicated to Bob Geldof and Bill Graham and everyone who put this on, the whole organization. This is called Don't You Forget About Me.